Now this is called Prit, and I just wanna say what up to all the beautiful people in the world right now. You listening to Radio Energy Exclusive, and this is my song Fiesta. Thank you for listening.

But when his drinking, lusting, and his hunger for power became known to more and more people, the demands to do something about this

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We hold these truths to be self-evident that all men are created equal.

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Let us see your plans fulfilled. Apocalypto. We're waiting for it. 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
0: before
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0: 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'Cause when I leave for the night, I ain't coming.